0: Giovanni and the Hired Guns there with Overrated on 92 Rock. If you're just joining us on this Tuesday evening, my name is Kelly, hanging out with you till about midnight tonight or so. Sammy Hagar and Hell Yeah on the way on 92 Rock.
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0: It's the Connoisseur Media live music calendar. Doors open at 6 Thursday at the Cardiff Center in Fort Frenzy for the Gunshine Grand Rising Tour. 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Shawn Michael Sullivan takes the stage at Shiny Top Brewing Thursday at 7-ish. It's Vineyard Vibrations at Soldier Creek Winery Friday evening from 6 till 8 with Brutal Republic. Retrospect is at the Doghouse in Boxholm Friday at 8. It's Friday Night Live at O'Goody's Irish Pub with the Schoen Bros from 8 to 11. O'Goody's will have a summer patio party Saturday from 7 to 10 with Love Bomb. The Scheinman Family Band will be playing at the Gilmore City Fireman's Ball Saturday at 7. Saturday at 7:30, there's a Neil Diamond tribute in the Cardiff Center at Fort Frenzy. And it's Mimosa Sunday at River Valley Orchards Winery and Distillery with Jake Doty from 1 till 3. 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
3: Here's the Weatherology forecast on 92 Rock. A heat advisory continues until 9 p.m. tonight. Partly cloudy skies tonight with a chance for storms. Lows around 73. Winds out of the south, 10 to 15 miles per hour. A blend of clouds and sun again tomorrow. Slight chance for storms. Highs level off around 93. Mainly clear skies tomorrow night. Chance of thunderstorms. Lows level off around 61. From the Weatherology Weather Center, I'm staff meteorologist Laura Lockwood.
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0: Peppers with Under the Bridge on 92 Rock. I hope your Tuesday is going well so far. My name is Kelly, hanging out with you till about midnight tonight or so. So the tickets are on sale for Dayseeker with Motionless in White, The Devil Wears Prada. Oh, and I blanked on the last one. But anyway, they're going to be down in Omaha. Let me pull this up here because I'm looking at tickets for it because it's really not that bad ticket-wise. So it's the CHI Health Center on November 11th, and it's going to be, again, Motionless in White with Dayseeker, The Devil Wears Prada, and Dark Divine. And I was looking at the ticket prices, and considering what ticket prices have been doing, they're actually not that bad. You can actually get a pretty decent seat for, like, $97. Yes, you're at the higher level of, like, say, Section 104. You're definitely higher up, but that's okay. So we'll see. The Pit is only like $118, which I didn't think was bad. I mean, the Pit should be a lot cheaper, but again, given the state of concert tickets, $118 is not bad for the Pit. Now, the thing is, I've only ever done GA for Dayseeker. I have never seen Motionless, Devil, or Dark Divine, so I don't know how their pits are. The Dayseeker pit's really chill. I'm usually kind of off to the side, so I'm not, you know, in the path of all the crowd surfers and stuff. But my first Motionless show, if I get to go, that's a big if, might be in the seats. We'll see. Because I'm not a crowd surfer, and I'm not familiar with being in crowds where there is crowd surfing going on. I know that you're supposed to duck, you know, and things like that so you don't get kicked in the head and, you know. I don't know. We'll see. But anyway, if you are looking for tickets to that show, I think they're in Minneapolis the day before as well. I have not looked at those tickets, but Omaha would be my preferred city between the two. And again, I think it's going to be a pretty reasonably priced show. Tons of tickets still available for that show, by the way. Linkin Park on the way on 92 Rock.
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5: 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No!

0: Epic from Faith No More on 92 Rock. I hope your Tuesday is going well so far. Speaking of upcoming concerts, I do need to update the concert calendar, by the way. I got behind on that. But coming up on June 13th, we have Shallowside down at the Wildwood in Iowa City. That's going to be Saturday night for that show. $25 tickets if you can get down to the Wildwood there. Dorothy is going to be at Woolies on next Wednesday, the 17th of June. That's a $37 show. The Dead South is going to be at the Vibrant on June 27th. Getting into July, the first show I have in July is Mammoth. They're going to be down at Omaha. I have to get the venue on that one. I think it's the Steelhouse. I will double check. And then July 21st, we have a really cheap show. $26 tickets for Dead, Dropout Kings, Varsity, and Safe Space at XBK in Des Moines. And that is going to be a show. The doors are going to open at 6 o'clock. So that one's still on my radar. I don't know if it's sold out yet. I don't know how big XBK is. But I would like to see Dead and Varsity again. I don't know the other two, but Dead and Varsity I would love to see again. Bring Me the Horizon on the way on 92 Rock.
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0: Friday at 8. It's Friday Night Live at O'Goody's Irish Pub with the Schoen Bros from 8 to 11. O'Goody's will have a summer patio party Saturday from 7 to 10 with Love Bomb. The Scheinman Family Band will be playing at the Gilmore City Fireman's Ball Saturday at 7. Saturday at 7:30, there's a Neil Diamond tribute in the Cardiff Center at Fort Frenzy. And it's Mimosa Sunday at River Valley Orchards Winery and Distillery with Jake Doty from 1 till 3. 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

0: 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I've got that weatherology forecast on the way, as well as Dead Poets Society and Chevelle on 92 Rock.
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2: Here's the weatherology forecast on 92 Rock. Chance for storms tonight. Otherwise, partly cloudy skies. Lows dip down to about 73. Southerly winds 10 to 15 miles per hour. Sunshine mixed with clouds at times again. Tomorrow, slight chance for storms. High temperatures reach up to 93. Mainly clear skies tomorrow night. Chance for storms. Lows dip down to about 61. From the Weatherology Weather Center, I'm staff meteorologist Laura Lockwood.
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0: with Come As You Are on 92 Rock. I hope your Tuesday is going well so far. So I hopped over to the XBK Live website, and I wanted to look at their calendar, and they have a lot of really they have a really good variety of shows that it looks like they're doing. I'm kind of wondering if they aren't taking over for, my mind just drew a blank. Anyway, the one venue that closed down in Des Moines, remember Lefties, that closed down in Des Moines, they have Royal Lynn. If you've never seen Royal Lynn, she is so cool. She is from, like, I don't know, Kentucky or something. I kind of wonder if she isn't related to Loretta Lynn, potentially. But anyway, she is a rock chick. Oh, my God. She puts on such a good show. I saw her open for, who did she open for? The Who, maybe? I forget who I saw her open for, but anyway, she really impressed me with her set. She's going to be down there on July 24th. I'll put that on our calendar as well. That's an 8 o'clock show for that. Tickets to this place, by the way, are super cheap. So, yeah, if you want to see some really good shows, I would definitely take a look at XBK Live. I mean, I'm just scrolling through their calendar here. Like, for June and July, they have a jazz night coming up. They have, like, Keller Williams, I think. Isn't he a comedian or something? I'm not sure. But, like, what else have they got? Sparta with War on Women. I don't know what that is. They have a songwriter lounge open mic coming up. So definitely check out the calendar at XBK Live. I'll try and pick out some rock shows to put on our calendar for us as well. The Deftones on the way on 92 Rock.
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2: I really think Pure Talk was just going to sit back and watch America turn 250 years old without doing something awesome to celebrate? Of course not. That's why they're raising

0: 2000 when worlds collide on 92 Rock. I hope your Tuesday is going well. So looking ahead a little bit for this week, June 11th, that's going to be Thursday. We are going to have Dodger baseball. That's going to be a doubleheader. The Dodgers are going to be on the road at Waterloo East. So 4:40 for that pregame. And then typically that first game will tip off around 5-ish, somewhere in there. So on Thursday, I will not hang out with you. We will have a baseball doubleheader. And then looking into next week, we will have another Monday and Thursday combo. And this time next week, it will be boys on both nights. So the 15th and the 18th, Monday and Thursday next week, the boys will have doubleheaders. Now, that doubleheader on Monday the 15th, that pregame still does start at 3:10. So I might be able to slide on, but I would not plan on me hanging out with you on that Monday. Nickelback on the way on 92 Rock.
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1: 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It's Vineyard Vibrations at Soldier Creek Winery Friday evening from 6 till 8 with Brutal Republic. 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It's Friday Night Live at O'Goody's Irish Pub with the Schoen Bros from 8 to 11. 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The Scheinman Family Band will be playing at the Gilmore City Fireman's Ball Saturday at 7. 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And it's Mimosa Sunday at River Valley Orchards Winery and Distillery with Jake Doty from 1 till 3. 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

0: 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I've got that weatherology forecast on the way, as well as Megadeth and Skindred on 92 Rock.
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3: Here's the weatherology forecast on 92 Rock. Chance for storms tonight. Otherwise, partly cloudy skies. Lows dip down to about 73. Southerly winds 10 to 15 miles per hour. Sunshine mixed with clouds at times again. Tomorrow, slight chance for storms. High temperatures reach up to 93. Mainly clear skies tomorrow night. Chance for storms. Lows dip down to about 61. From the Weatherology Weather Center, I'm staff meteorologist Laura Lockwood.
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0: Collective Soul with Gel on 92 Rock. My name is Kelly, hanging out with you for just a couple more hours on this Tuesday evening. So did you get out last night and see Venus and Jupiter? I caught them on Saturday night. And so what this is, it only happens every few years, and it's called a conjunction. It happens, you know, like I said, kind of every few years. It's not an annual thing. But what it means is that Venus and Jupiter, when you look up at the night sky, they look very close together. I think this year they're 3.5 degrees apart in the night sky. Now, obviously, out in space, they don't move, just in the night sky. They appear to be closer together. Now, tonight is supposed to be the best night to see it. It's supposed to be cloudy out there. I don't know. I don't, you know, when I'm in here, I don't go out and look at the weather. But, you know, if you hopefully you had a chance last night to go out and see it. The frustrating thing is there's also been some aurora chances, you know, the last few nights. And every time we've had an aurora chance, it has been cloudy. And let me tell you, as an aurora chaser, we are so frustrated. It's like, we're supposed to be in the time of year where Iowa has clear skies most of the time because of, like, high pressure and all of that. I don't know where the high pressure went, but it needs to come back and clear up these skies so we can see all this cool stuff. Drowning Pool on the way on 92 Rock.
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0: Hot Chili Peppers with Scar Tissue on 92 Rock. I hope your Tuesday is going well so far. So another concert that I just learned about over the weekend, Mastodon is coming to the Valair Ballroom. That's going to be on Friday, October 16th. They're bringing Def Haven and Alcest with them. So I will try and get that tour added to our lineup. I'm not sure if those tickets are on sale yet or if they're going to be on sale soon. But either way, Mastodon, Def Haven, and Alcest will be at the Valair Ballroom on October 16th. We came as Romans and Pop Evil on the way on 92 Rock.
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0: 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I've got that weatherology forecast on the way, as well as Spirit Box and My Boys in Avenged Sevenfold on 92 Rock.
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0: When the storm clouds build in central Iowa, we'll keep you informed with the Severe Weather Advisor on 92 Rock. 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
3: Here's the weatherology forecast on 92 Rock. Chance for storms tonight. Otherwise, partly cloudy skies. Lows dip down to about 73. Southerly winds 10 to 15 miles per hour. Sunshine mixed with clouds at times again. Tomorrow, slight chance for storms. High temperatures reach up to 93. Mainly clear skies tomorrow night. Chance for storms. Lows dip down to about 61. From the Weatherology Weather Center, I'm staff meteorologist Laura Lockwood.
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2: Rumors spreading around in that Texas town. About the shack outside the games. And you know what I'm talking about. Just let me know if you wanna go to that home out on the range. They got a lot of nice girls.

0: Lincoln Park with Crawling on 92 Rock. I hope your Tuesday is going well so far. Now, we didn't get to hang out on Monday because we had sports. So how was your weekend? Mine was really fun. I got a lot of yard work done on Saturday. I do have to say farewell to my mower. My friends and I have tried everything we can think of to fix this thing. I have some really amazing guys who gave it a really good tune-up, gave it a really good going over, and I think it's just old, and I think it's just done. And so, we always joke, oh, I think that's a sign. So I got this stuff called starter fluid, right? And then I sprayed the carburetor, and I sprayed, I watched on YouTube, okay, spray the carburetor and maybe a couple other spots, and then I took a napkin, and I put it over the gas where you put the gas in, right? And I blew into it, because you can give your mower CPR. This is something I learned from an incredible friend of mine who gave my mower a tune-up. And that didn't work. So I was like, all right. So I'm like starting, pulling and pulling and pulling. And it makes this really sort of ominous clunking sound. And then there's a clang. And I'm like, well, that's not good. So I moved my mower forward. It spit out its blade. And I said, okay, you're done. So my neighbor is going to take the blade for me. And I think I'm just going to roll the mower out onto the driveway, or to the curb, rather. Somebody around town always comes and picks up mowers, and I don't know what they do with them, but hey, it's all theirs, whatever they want to do with it. Does anybody know, though, how to dispose of the gas in my gas can? Because I think I'm going to have to get new gas when I get a new mower. But I really don't want to give up my gas can. It's a nice one. I like it. So I need to do a little investigating on how to get rid of gas. But other than that, yeah, if you are a mower scrapper, you may find one on the curb here in Fort Dodge not too much longer. Papa Roach on the way on 92 Rock.
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1: 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And it's Mimosa Sunday at River Valley Orchards Winery and Distillery with Jake Doty from 1 till 3. 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
3: 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No!

0: bride. Well, that's going to do it for me. Kelly is on her way out the door. I hope you've had a fantastic Tuesday. I will be back with you again tomorrow evening, 7 o'clock, and we will do this all over again. After the break, I'm going to leave you with Currents and Cobra and the Lotus on 92 Rock. Have a great evening.
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1: Weatherology forecast on 92 Rock. Slight chance for storms overnight. Otherwise, mainly cloudy skies expected. Lows dip down to about 73. Winds out of the south, 10 to 20 miles per hour. Sunshine mixed with clouds at times. Wednesday, slight chance for storms. High temperatures reach up to 91. Clear skies Wednesday night. Chance of thunderstorms. Lows dip down to about 61. From the Weatherology Weather Center, I'm staff meteorologist Laura Lockwood.
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0: Here's the weatherology forecast on 92 Rock. Mainly cloudy skies expected overnight with lows around 73. Winds out of the south, 10 to 20 miles per hour. Sunshine mixed with clouds at times. Wednesday, slight chance for storms. High temperatures reach up to 91. Chance for storms Wednesday night, lows around 61, clear skies. That's your updated forecast brought to you by Quickstar, supporting local weather in communities across the state.
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1: Here's the weatherology forecast on 92 Rock. Mainly cloudy skies expected overnight with lows around 73. Winds out of the south 10 to 20 miles per hour. Sunshine mixed with clouds at times Wednesday. Slight chance for storms. High temperatures reach up to 91. Chance for storms Wednesday night. Lows around 61. Clear skies. That's your updated forecast brought to you by Quickstar, supporting local weather in communities across the state.
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1: Here's the weatherology forecast on 92 Rock. Slight chance of thunderstorms overnight. Otherwise, mainly cloudy skies expected. Lows level off around 73. South winds 10 to 15 miles per hour. Sunshine mixed with clouds at times Wednesday. Slight chance of thunderstorms. Daytime highs approaching 91. Lows around 61. Wednesday night, slight chance for storms. From the Weatherology Weather Center, I'm meteorologist Jennifer Wojcicki.
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3: The weatherology forecast on 92 Rock. Slight chance of thunderstorms overnight. Otherwise, mainly cloudy skies expected. Lows level off around 73. South winds 10 to 15 miles per hour. Sunshine mixed with clouds at times. Wednesday, slight chance of thunderstorms. Daytime highs approaching 91. Lows around 61. Wednesday night, slight chance for storms. From the Weatherology Weather Center, I'm meteorologist Jennifer Wojcicki.
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3: Here's a look at your weatherology forecast on 92 Rock. For today, a chance for some scattered showers and storms, mainly through midday. Otherwise, look for partly sunny skies, with highs in the lower 90s, with breezy south winds. For tonight, chance for some late night showers and storms, a low of 62. Then showers and storms likely Thursday, upper 70s, clearing out Friday up to 84. From the Weatherology Weather Center, I'm meteorologist Michael Carroll.
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1: Here's a look at your weatherology forecast on 92 Rock. For today, a chance for some scattered showers and storms, mainly through midday. Otherwise, look for partly sunny skies, with highs in the lower 90s, with breezy south winds. For tonight, chance for some late night showers and storms, a low of 62. Then showers and storms likely Thursday, upper 70s. Clearing out Friday, up to 84. From the Weatherology Weather Center, I'm meteorologist Michael Carroll.
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8: 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It's Friday Night Live at O'Goody's Irish Pub with the Schoen Bros from 8 to 11. O'Goody's will have a summer patio party Saturday from 7 to 10 with Love Bomb. The Scheinman Family Band will be playing at the Gilmore City Firemen's Ball Saturday at 7. 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And it's Mimosa Sunday at River Valley Orchards Winery and Distillery with Jake Doty from 1 till 3. 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
10: Here's a look at your weatherology forecast on 92 Rock. For today, a chance for some scattered showers and storms, mainly through midday. Otherwise, look for partly sunny skies with highs in the lower 90s with breezy south winds. For tonight, chance for some late night showers and storms, a low of 62. Then showers and storms likely Thursday, upper 70s.

0: temps, clearing out Friday up to 84. From the Weatherology Weather Center, I'm meteorologist Michael Carroll.
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1: 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Gales coach Bill Sherburn.
2: It's always a challenge to go up there and play, and after a big win we had the other night, we want to not have a letdown, so we got to clean up our defense and continue to hit the ball, get the ball in play, keep the pressure on them. And if we do that, I think we'll have success. Torin is doing a tremendous job inside the circle, so when we clean up the defense, I'm looking to have success up there.
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3: Well, we didn't play very well the last time. They put it to us, beat us by a large margin. So we're going to try to pitch a lot better, try to put more balls in play. I know we walked a lot and we hit a few guys, so we're going to try to make them earn that first 90 feet if we can.
1: South Central Calhoun softball also home against West Bend Mallard, getting underway at 7:30. In the NHL Stanley Cup Finals last night, Carolina beats Vegas 5-3. That series tied at 2 games apiece. Tonight, NBA Finals resume at 7:30 with the San Antonio Spurs at the New York Knicks for Game 4. The Knicks lead that series 2-1. Make sure you check out my exclusive interviews at yourfortdodge.com with Fort Dodge Dodgers great baseball teams from 1969, 1989, and 2012. Also, the San Edmund Gales 2009 state champion baseball squad, the 2021 Dodgers state

0: shift your...
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0: 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Shawn Michael Sullivan takes the stage at Shiny Top Brewing Thursday at 7-ish. It's Vineyard Vibrations at Soldier Creek Winery Friday evening from 6 till 8 with Brutal Republic. Retrospect is at the Doghouse in Boxholm Friday at 8. It's Friday Night Live at O'Goody's Irish Pub with the Schoen Bros from 8 to 11. O'Goody's will have a summer patio party Saturday from 7 to 10 with Love Bomb. The Scheinman Family Band will be playing at the Gilmore City Fireman's Ball Saturday at 7. Saturday at 7:30, there's a Neil Diamond tribute in the Cardiff Center at Fort Frenzy. And it's Mimosa Sunday at River Valley Orchards Winery and Distillery with Jake Doty from 1 till 3. 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
5: Here's a look at your weatherology forecast on 92 Rock. For today, a chance for some scattered showers and storms, mainly through midday. Otherwise, look for partly sunny skies, with highs in the lower 90s, with breezy south winds. For tonight, chance for some late night showers and storms, a low of 62. Then showers and storms likely Thursday, upper 70s. Clearing out Friday up to 84. From the Weatherology Weather Center, I'm meteorologist Michael Carroll.
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1: I'm Joe Jaden with a Connoisseur Media Sports Update. Coming up on tonight's local schedule, Fort Dodge Dodgers baseball home against Des Moines Roosevelt. 5 o'clock doubleheader. Dodgers softball also entertains Des Moines Roosevelt in a 5 o'clock twin bill. In a game that can be heard on Sunday 99.7, the St. Edmund softball team's on the road at Algona at 7:30. Pregame coverage at 7:10. Gales coach Bill Sherbrin.
2: It's always a challenge to go up there and play, and after a big win we had the other night, we want to not have a letdown, so we got to clean up our defense and continue to hit the ball, get the ball in play, keep the pressure on them. 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Torin is doing a tremendous job inside the circle, so when we clean up the defense, I'm looking to have success up there.
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3: Well, we didn't play very well the last time. They put it to us, beat us by a large margin. So we're going to try to pitch a lot better, try to put more balls in play. I know we walked a lot and we hit a few guys, so we're going to try to make them earn that first 90 feet if we can.
1: South Central Calhoun softball also home against West Bend Mallard, getting underway at 7:30. In the NHL Stanley Cup Finals last night, Carolina beats Vegas 5-3. That series tied at 2 games apiece. Tonight, NBA Finals resume at 7:30 with the San Antonio Spurs at the New York Knicks for Game 4. The Knicks lead that series 2-1. Make sure you check out my exclusive interviews at yourfortdodge.com with Fort Dodge Dodgers great baseball teams from 1969, 1989, and 2012. Also, the San Edmund Gales 2009 state champion baseball squad, the 2021 Dodgers state champion softball team, and the 1988 Dodgers boys basketball state championship team. Coming up on June 29th, a documentary on the 1985 Fort Dodge Dodgers girls state championship basketball team. Chris Huffman talked about the difference between 5-on-5 basketball and 6-on-6.
4: There's a lot. Like, Tony and Zerk, we just got to shoot. I mean, we played a little bit of defense, right? But we really got to shoot the basketball, which is a ton of fun. And we had Kim over there holding down the defensive end of the court. But, you know, we stopped at half court. You have to keep going, you know, when you're playing 5-on-5 basketball. But there's still the same passing, shooting. All that is still very similar. And just we don't divide it into two halves of the floor.
1: 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And I'm Joe Jaden with the Connoisseur Media Sports Update.
5: Here's a look at your weatherology forecast on 92 Rock. For today, a chance for some scattered showers and storms, mainly through midday. Otherwise, look for partly sunny skies, with highs in the lower 90s, with breezy south winds. For tonight, chance for some late night showers and storms, a low of 62. Then showers and storms likely Thursday, upper 70s. Clearing out Friday up to 84. From the Weatherology Weather Center, I'm meteorologist Michael Carroll.
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5: 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Shawn Michael Sullivan takes the stage at Shiny Top Brewing Thursday at 7-ish. It's Vineyard Vibrations at Soldier Creek Winery Friday evening from 6 till 8 with Brutal Republic. 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It's Friday Night Live at O'Goody's Irish Pub with the Schoen Bros from 8 to 11. O'Goody's will have a summer patio party Saturday from 7 to 10 with Love Bomb. The Scheinman Family Band will be playing at the Gilmore City Fireman's Ball Saturday at 7. Saturday at 7:30, there's a Neil Diamond tribute in the Cardiff Center at Fort Frenzy. And it's Mimosa Sunday at River Valley Orchards Winery and Distillery with Jake Doty from 1 till 3. 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
7: When the storm clouds build in central Iowa, we'll keep you informed with the Severe Weather Advisor on 92 Rock. 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
8: Here's the weatherology forecast on 92 Rock. We'll see a few spotty showers and thunderstorms here early today. Otherwise, a blend of clouds and sunshine develops, high in the low 90s. Windy south winds at 15 to 25 miles per hour, gusting as high as 30. Tonight, a slight chance for showers and storms late, partly cloudy, a low near 61. Thursday, chance for rain, showers, and storms, partial sunshine develops, high of 78 degrees. From the Weatherology Weather Center, I'm meteorologist Jennifer Wojcicki.
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0: here's the weatherology forecast on 92 Rock. We'll see a few spotty showers and thunderstorms here early today. Otherwise, a blend of clouds and sunshine develops, a high in the low 90s. Windy south winds at 15 to 25 miles per hour, gusting as high as 30. Tonight, a slight chance for showers and storms late, partly cloudy, a low near 61. Thursday, chance for rain, showers, and storms. Partial sunshine develops, high of 78 degrees. From the Weatherology Weather Center, I'm meteorologist Jennifer Wojcicki.
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6: When the storm clouds build in central Iowa, we'll keep you informed with the Severe Weather Advisor on 92 Rock. 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
7: Here's the weatherology forecast on 92 Rock. We'll see a few spotty showers and thunderstorms here early today. Otherwise, a blend of clouds and sunshine develops, a high in the low 90s. Windy south winds at 15 to 25 miles per hour, gusting as high as 30. Tonight, a slight chance for showers and storms late, partly cloudy, a low near 61. Thursday, chance for rain, showers, and storms. Partial sunshine develops, high of 78 degrees. From the Weatherology Weather Center, I'm meteorologist Jennifer Wojcicki.
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2: 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It's Vineyard Vibrations at Soldier Creek Winery Friday evening from 6 till 8 with Brutal Republic. 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It's Friday Night Live at O'Goody's Irish Pub with the Schoen Bros from 8 to 11. O'Goody's will have a summer patio party Saturday from 7 to 10 with Love Bomb. The Scheinman Family Band will be playing at the Gilmore City Firemen's Ball Saturday at 7. 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And it's Mimosa Sunday at River Valley Orchards Winery and Distillery with Jake Doty from 1 till 3. 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

0: Here's the weatherology forecast on 92 Rock. We'll see a few spotty showers and thunderstorms here early today. Otherwise, a blend of clouds and sunshine develops, high in the low 90s. Windy south winds at 15 to 25 miles per hour, gusting as high as 30. Tonight, a slight chance for showers and storms late, partly cloudy, a low near 61. Thursday, chance for rain, showers, and storms. Partial sunshine develops, high of 78 degrees. From the Weatherology Weather Center, I'm meteorologist Jennifer Wojcicki.
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1: I'm Joe Jaden with a Connoisseur Media Sports Update. Coming up on tonight's local schedule, Fort Dodge Dodgers baseball home against Des Moines Roosevelt. 5 o'clock doubleheader. Dodgers softball also entertains Des Moines Roosevelt in a 5 o'clock twin bill. In a game that can be heard on Sunday 99.7, the St. Edmund softball team's on the road at Algona at 7:30. Pregame coverage at 7:10. Gales coach Bill Sherbrin.
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3: Well, we didn't play very well the last time. They put it to us, beat us by a large margin. So we're going to try to pitch a lot better, try to put more balls in play. I know we walked a lot and we hit a few guys, so we're going to try to make them earn that first 90 feet if we can.
1: South Central Calhoun softball also home against West Bend Mallard, getting underway at 7:30. In the NHL Stanley Cup Finals last night, Carolina beats Vegas 5-3. That series tied at 2 games apiece. Tonight, NBA Finals resume at 7:30 with the San Antonio Spurs at the New York Knicks for Game 4. The Knicks lead that series 2-1. Make sure you check out my exclusive interviews at yourfortdodge.com with Fort Dodge Dodgers great baseball teams from 1969, 1989, and 2012. Also, the San Edmund Gales 2009 state champion baseball squad, the 2021 Dodgers state champion softball team, and the 1988 Dodgers boys basketball state championship team. Coming up on June 29th, the documentary

0: on the 1985 Fort Dodge Dodgers girls state championship basketball team. Chris Huffman talked about the difference between 5-on-5 basketball and 6-on-6.
1: There's a lot. Like, Tony and Zerk, we just got to shoot. I mean, we played a little bit of defense, right? But we really got to shoot the basketball, which is a ton of fun. And we had Kim over there holding down the defensive end of the court. But, you know, we stopped at half court. You have to keep going, you know, when you're playing 5-on-5 basketball. But there's still the same passing, shooting. All of that is still very similar. And just we don't divide it into two halves of the floor.
0: And that documentary will hit Connoisseur Media streaming services on June 29th. And I'm Joe Jaden with a Connoisseur Media Sports Update.
2: Here's the weatherology forecast on 92 Rock. We'll see a few spotty showers and thunderstorms here early today. Otherwise, a blend of clouds and sunshine develops, a high in the low 90s. Windy south winds at 15 to 25 miles per hour, gusting as high as 30. Tonight, a slight chance for showers and storms late, partly cloudy, a low near 61. Thursday, chance for rain, showers, and storms. Partial sunshine develops, high of 78 degrees. From the Weatherology Weather Center, I'm meteorologist Jennifer Wojcicki.
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4: 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God, please, no! 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
6: Here's the weatherology forecast on 92 Rock. Slight chance of thunderstorms this afternoon, otherwise partly cloudy. High temperatures reach up to 91, winds out of the southwest 10 to 20 miles per hour. Clear skies tonight, slight chance for storms, lows level off around 61. Thunderstorms likely tomorrow, high temperatures reach up to 78, mainly cloudy. From the Weatherology Weather Center, I'm meteorologist Jennifer Wojcicki.
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8: Here's the weatherology forecast on 92 Rock. Slight chance of thunderstorms this afternoon, otherwise partly cloudy. High temperatures reach up to 91, winds out of the southwest 10 to 20 miles per hour. Clear skies tonight, slight chance for storms, lows level off around 61. Thunderstorms likely tomorrow, high temperatures reach up to 78, mainly cloudy. From the Weatherology Weather Center, I'm meteorologist Jennifer Wojcicki.
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English teachers hate that song. Twisted Sister. We aren't going to take it on 92 Rock. Hey, how are you? It's your old pal Mason. Very happy to be in the studio with you. Got a lot of great tunes lined up in this commercial-free 92-minute rock block. Plus, I'll tell you all about how you could win tickets to the Abate Freedom Rally. 4th of July weekend at Abate Freedom Park. Coming up after Blackstone Cherry, 92 Rock.

0: Here's the weatherology forecast on 92 Rock. Slight chance for storms this afternoon. Otherwise, sunshine mixed with clouds at times. Daytime highs approaching 91. Winds out of the southwest, 10 to 20 miles per hour. Slight chance for storms tonight. Lows level off around 61. Clear skies. Mainly cloudy skies tomorrow. Thunderstorms likely. Daytime highs approaching 78. From the Weatherology Weather Center, I'm staff meteorologist Laura Lockwood.
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The latest from Breaking Benjamin, Something Wicked on 92 Rock. Well, if you're goofing around online today, perhaps you follow 92 Rock on Facebook, and perhaps you saw some really cool pictures. We got a whole bunch of them posted that people have submitted. Some of you listening now may have already put your photo in of your motorcycle. Yeah. Show us your bikes. If you share a photo with us at your4dodge.com that we can share on social media, you'll go into a drawing for a pair of passes to the Abate Freedom Rally in Algona, July 2nd through 4th this year. Great lineup and just a great time all around. Here's Rage.

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Nighty 2 Rock.

Blondie to rock Alice Cooper with Poison. Before that, the Beastie Boys. They fought for our right to party, and for that we salute them. A commercial-free 92-minute rock block remains rolling. Poppy and Nonpoint coming up. Here's Theory of a Dead Man. Angel, 92 Rock.

0: 92 Rock, bring me the horizon. That's Teardrops. Got the Regional Rock Hour presented by Crave Tattoo this Friday at 5. Gonna chat with Soul Cage. They got a show tomorrow night at Fort Frenzy. Yeah, yeah, check it out. Anthem's gonna be there along with them. BB's Beats putting that one on. Soul Cage will be in the studio tomorrow, so we'll hear a little bit from them before that show, and then a bit more of that conversation Friday at 5, Crave Tattoo's Regional Rock Hour, 92 Rock.
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1: Yeah, here we go for the 100th time. Hand grenade pins in every line. Throw them up and let something shine. Going out of my f***ing mind. 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Find a new place to hang this noose.

92 Rock, Linkin Park, Bleed It Out. Have you ever said something confidently only for people to laugh at you? And then you realized you've been saying it wrong your whole life? Someone on Reddit just asked, what sayings did you say incorrectly for decades without anyone noticing? And what did you think they meant? Few of the best responses. Instead of saying might as well, one person thought it was minus well. Yes, yeah, that is indeed wrong. My brother thought that people that lived beside us were our next store neighbors. If you don't live in a store and they don't live in a store, no, it's next door, of course. I was in my 30s when I realized cease and assist was really cease and desist. Yeah, there's quite a difference there. Up and at 'em, somebody said, instead of up and at 'em, you know? Up and at 'em, like the name, instead of up and at 'em, like, go get 'em, Tiger. Who the hell's at 'em? I don't know. We might talk more of these later. We got the

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15: Here's the weatherology forecast on 92 Rock. Highs are on 90 this afternoon, under partly cloudy skies with a chance of thunderstorms. Southwest winds 10 to 20 miles per hour. 60 tonight. Thunderstorms likely tomorrow. Highs are on 77, more clouds than sun. Ample sunshine expected Friday with a high of 84. 83, slight chance of thunderstorms Saturday. From the Weatherology Weather Center, I'm staff meteorologist Laura Lockwood.
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92 Rock, that is Queen, Keep Yourself Alive. I swear I'm not just going down the line alphabetically. Here's one from Queens of the Stone Age, Smooth

0: 92 Rock. That's a Atreyu and All For You. People online talking about phrases they said incorrectly their whole lives until people corrected them. 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Playing it by year instead of playing it by ear. One man thought a wheelbarrow was wheelbarrows for most of his life. And, you know, there's things to be dumber about for sure. 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

0: 92 Rock, that's Caskets there with Glass Heart. Tomorrow night from 5 to 7 at the gazebo in the city square in Fort Dodge, the Fort Dodge Police Department present A Night to Unite. They'll have food, giveaways, music, all of free admission, honoring law enforcement and community partnership. You can meet police officers, first responders, and more. Yeah, great time Thursday. And Saturday, if you like to golf, the Country Club, Webster County Crime Stoppers, they're raising money for their camera project, which cameras are going to go in public parks in Webster County. A great idea. Help avoid abductions and whatnot and criminal activity. I think it's a great idea, putting cameras in the public parks. Shouldn't be breaking the law there, jerks. Yeah, well, check out Webster County Crime Stoppers for more about that. It's 92 Rock.
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0: 92 Rock, that is Godsmack and Shine Down. Apparently, Tom Hanks, hell of an actor, and a colon of iron. On Monday night's Jimmy Kimmel Live, he shared that he, Martin Short, and Steve Martin get together and have colonoscopy parties the night before their procedures. They like to compete to be the last one to use the bathroom. Honestly, like, you figure you'd want to be the first one to use the bathroom. I'm assuming they've got multiple bathrooms. If you're rich, loaded Hollywood elite, why would you be sharing a bathroom when you know something bad is coming? I mean, you're drinking some nasty stuff to clear out your system. So they get together and eat clear Jell-O and wait to see who can hold out the latest. Holly Weird, man. Holly Weird, 92 Rock.
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3: Here's the weatherology forecast on 92 Rock. Lows dip down to about 60 tonight under mainly clear skies. Winds out of the northwest, 5 to 10 miles per hour. Mainly cloudy skies expected tomorrow. Storms likely. Daytime highs approaching 77. Clear skies tomorrow night. Lows up a lot for on 55. High of 84 Friday under sunny skies. 83 Saturday. Slight chance of thunderstorms. From the Weatherology Weather Center, I'm staff meteorologist Laura Lockwood.
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1: Here's the weatherology forecast on 92 Rock. Lows dip down to about 60 tonight under mainly clear skies. Winds out of the northwest, 5 to 10 miles per hour. Mainly cloudy skies expected tomorrow. Storms likely. Daytime highs approaching 77. Clear skies tomorrow night. Lows up a lot around 55. High of 84 Friday under sunny skies. 83 Saturday. Slight chance of thunderstorms. From the Weatherology Weather Center, I'm staff meteorologist Laura Lockwood.
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92 Rock. That's Breaking Benjamin with Awaken Kiss. Before that, got some Bad Wolves coming up. A little Zeppelin, too, and Nirvana.

0: 92 Rock Bad Wolves there with Sober. Happy birthday, comedian Bill Burr. 58 years old today. Here he is looking on how time can pass by quickly. This is from his I'm Sorry You Feel That Way special.
1: Life can pass you by. It happens. You know, you just keep living and living and living. You know what it is? You got like 25, 30 years to absorb as much as you can. And then that's it. That's all you know. Because right around then, you get married. And it's over. Right? You have a couple of kids. You're sucked in the bubble. You don't have time to pay attention to what's going on the world. You're just stuck with these kids, huh? Don't be a serial killer. Don't touch that. You're just stuck in that. You have 3, 4 kids. That is a 25-year sentence. Trying to get them all through college. Society just keeps going. You get the last one through college, you step back out of the bubble, just... You don't know what happened. You're not even paying attention. You go back to your old record collection. Someone sticks a mic in your face, you're gonna get in trouble.
0: Yeah, very funny guy. Happy birthday, Bill Burr. It's 92 Rock.
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0: 92 Rock, Nirvana, about a girl. Well, some people enjoy chuckling at cake fails and cake wrecks online, whether they're done by professionals or amateurs. But there are also bread blunders. A woman online named Mariana baked bread for her nephew's 9th birthday because he loves bread. Great gift then. You know, hey, turned 9 years old. She decided to make the shape of a 9. Put a ramekin in the loop of the 9 to keep its shape while it baked. Posted it online. Now imagine the number 9. And what could it possibly turn out to look like after the bread got all puffy and whatnot? It looked a bit phallic. She's like, hey, how does this look? And people are, they say, hey, it's not appropriate for a 9-year-old's birthday party. It ended up going viral, ended up making the Today Show and whatnot. It's a 9. Come on, give the lady a break. Yeah, you won't see homemade bread at most kids' birthday parties, but coming up, top 5 things you see at every children's birthday party. 92 Rock.
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0: 92 Rock's Soraya, So Holy. Say what you want about phallic-shaped bread. At least it added something different to Timmy's birthday party, which you can't say about everything on today's list of the top five things you see at every child's birthday party. Number five, empty grease-stained pizza boxes. Number four, bored dads. Number three, a child crying inside the bounce house. Number two, a lame clown. So a clown. Bit redundant there, I suppose. And finally, the number one thing you see at every child's birthday party. An impatient parent who finally grabs the bat, knocks the crap out of the piñata. Hey, it was only those three times. 92 Rock.
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6: Here's the weatherology forecast on 92 Rock. Lows dip down to about 60 tonight under mainly clear skies. Winds out of the northwest, 5 to 10 miles per hour. Mainly cloudy skies expected tomorrow. Storms likely. Daytime highs approaching 77. Clear skies tomorrow night. Lows up a lot for on 55. High of 84 Friday under sunny skies. 83 Saturday. Slight chance of thunderstorms. From the Weatherology Weather Center, I'm staff meteorologist Laura Lockwood.
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92 Rock, That's Nothing More, featuring Eric of I Prevail, House on Sand. Oh, we, oh, we, oh. The Who, featuring From Ashes to New.

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92 Rockets, Motorhead. Had one from Bush before that. And we got Social D and Silent Planet on the way. Mason here with you just a little while longer. Here's All That Remains, Forever in Your Hands, 92 Rockets.

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0: you're following their page to keep up with the latest in events. And, well, make sure you thank them for sponsoring Midnight Metal every Friday and Saturday. Kurt is bringing an hour of the newest and greatest. 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Midnight Metal, thanks to the Eagles Hideout Lounge for that. And again, stop up there today for Sail Away Wednesday. That Silent Planet, I promised, after this, 92 Rock.
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0: 92 Rock, Corey Taylor, Beyond. World Cup kicks off tomorrow. Yeah, I don't care either, and apparently I'm like 54% of Americans. It's a new poll that says not at all interested in the tournament. Another 14% are not very interested. Most of the games actually take place in the United States. The rest of the games are in Mexico and Canada. And 59% of Americans don't expect to watch any matches. And that's 5% will watch matches every day. I don't know what all it entails. I don't watch a lot of soccer. I don't play soccer. I was a soccer coach last season, but I don't know if I'll be invited back, to be honest. I think it should be called football like it is the rest of the world. And American football, you know, call it whatever. It's a ball and you're kicking it. You're using your foot. It's anyway, the soccer tournament kicks off tomorrow. You want to know more about the World Cup? Head to your4dodge.com. Check out the sports section. Got some theory, bold beat, more after this. 92 Rock.
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4: 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Come alive at Five, then get gone.
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0: 92 Rock, Theory of a Dead Man, Bad Girlfriend. The Fort Dodge Police Department are having a night to unite tomorrow, 5 to 7, gazebo in the city square in Fort Dodge. I may actually be able to check this out. We got some Dodger action happening tomorrow, 4:40 pregame. So, yeah, if you want to listen to the Dodgers, bring it on a little, you know, little headphones and meet some folks. There's food, giveaways, music. It's a free admission to get in here, honoring law enforcement and community partnership. And you get to meet the local officers and first responders. And yeah, cool event they got planned. Swing by the city square tomorrow, 5 to 7. Or if you're on the Webster County's most wanted list, you better not go to the square tomorrow around 5 o'clock. Yeah, there'll be a few of them there. Perfect Circle coming up. 92 Rock.
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5: Here's the weatherology forecast on 92 Rock. Lows dip down to about 60 tonight under mainly clear skies. Winds out of the northwest, 5 to 10 miles per hour. Mainly cloudy skies expected tomorrow. Storms likely. Daytime highs approaching 77. Clear skies tomorrow night. Lows up a lot around 55. High of 84 Friday under sunny skies. 83 Saturday. Slight chance of thunderstorms. From the Weatherology Weather Center, I'm staff meteorologist Laura Lockwood.
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92 Rock, a perfect circle, starless. Hey, I'm Mason. 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